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I said I'd never say it again. I guess I should say anything at all, since you're supposed to belong to him. But I just can't let you go without telling you just how much I love you.

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So I'm just gonna take my bags and I'm gonna walk. I know those bright lights are calling you. Big fine cars and fancy homes. But if you ever want somebody to just love you,

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2: I heard people say that too much of anything.

when I was 15, 16, when I really started to play guitar, I definitely wanted to become a musician. It was almost impossible because it was the dream was so big that I didn't see any chance, because I was living in a little town, was studying, and when I finally broke away from school and became a musician, I thought, well, now I may have a little bit of a chance, because all I really wanted to do is music, and not only play music, but compose music. At that time in Germany, in 69, 70, they had already discotheques. So I would take my car, would go to a discotheque, sing maybe 30 minutes. I think I had about 7-8 songs. I would partially sleep in the car because I didn't want to drive home. And that helped me for about almost 2 years to survive. In the beginning, I wanted to do an album with the sounds of the 50s, the sounds of the 60s, of the 70s, and then have a sound of the future. And I said, wait a second, I know the synthesizer. Why don't I use the synthesizer, which is the sound of the future? And I didn't have any idea what to do, but I knew I needed a click. So we put a click on the 24 track, which then was synced to the Moog modular. I knew that could be

Once you free your mind about the concept of harmony and of music being correct, you can do whatever you want. So nobody told me what to do.

whosoever believeth that Jesus is the anointed Christ is born of God. By this we know that we love the children of God when we love God and keep His commandments. For this is loving God, that we keep His commandments. And His commandments are not grievous, because whatsoever is born of God overcometh the world. And this is the victory that overcometh the world, even our faith. Who is he that overcometh the world, but he that believeth that Jesus

Lord, I pray in the name of Jesus for those that are burdened. I pray for those that are sick in their bodies. I pray for those that need peace. Father, I pray and I intercede for those that don't know you and those that are so broken down and hurting so deeply. Lord Jesus, you came for that reason. You've made yourself available and you are still making yourself available. And together we reach into your loving heart and we cry out to you right now. And our cry is, Lord, I believe. I believe I receive my deliverance. I believe I receive my salvation. I believe I receive my healing. I believe I receive being set free from all this pressure and all these problems and all of the financial burdens and every other thing that Satan has wrought to bring us down. We look to you, Jesus, to raise us back up. And we thank you for it. In Jesus' name,

Rejoice in the Lord always. Delight, gladden yourselves in Him. Again, I say rejoice. Let all men know and perceive and recognize your unselfishness, your considerateness, your forbearing spirit. The Lord is near. He is coming soon. Do not fret or have any anxiety about anything, but in every circumstance and in everything by prayer and petition, with thanksgiving, continue to make your wants known to God. And God's peace, which transcends all understanding, shall garrison and mount guard over your hearts and minds in Christ Jesus.

Jesus lives in believers and the Father lives in him, with all the fullness of the Godhead making us complete in him. And we know that we live in him and he in us because he has given us his Spirit. Let us therefore come boldly to the throne of grace, that we may obtain mercy and find grace to help in a time of need. For he is able to do exceeding abundantly above all that we can ask or think, according to the power that works in us. Let the peace of Christ rule in your hearts, since as members of one body you are called to peace, and be thankful, and let the word of Christ dwell in you richly as you teach and admonish one another with all wisdom, as you sing psalms, hymns, and spiritual songs with gratitude in your hearts to God. The angel of the Lord will go before you, encamp round about you, make the crooked places straight, and the Lord will be with you, never ever failing you. Neither will he forsake you, so fear not, neither be dismayed, for the battle is not yours, but God's.

Surely he has borne our griefs, sickness, weakness, and distress, and carried our sorrows and pain. Yet we ignorantly considered him stricken, smitten, and afflicted by God. But he was wounded for our transgressions. He was bruised for our guilt and iniquities. The chastisement needful to obtain peace and well-being for us was upon him. And with the stripes that wounded him, we are healed and made whole.

that dwelleth in the secret place of the Most High shall abide under the shadow of the Almighty. I will say of the Lord, He is my refuge and my fortress, my God. In Him will I trust. Surely He shall deliver thee from the snare of the fowler and from the

Find some pestilence. He shall cover thee with his feathers, and under his wings thou shalt trust. His truth shall be thy shield and buckler. Thou shalt not be afraid of the terror by night, nor for the arrow that flieth by day, nor for the pestilence that walketh in darkness, nor for the destruction that wasteth at noonday. 1,000 shall fall at thy side, and 10,000 at thy right hand, but it shall not come nigh thee. Only with thine eyes thou shalt behold and see the reward of the wicked. Because thou hast made the Lord, which is my refuge, even the Most High, thy habitation. There shall no evil befall thee, neither shall any plague come nigh thy dwelling. For he shall give his angels charge over thee, to keep thee in all thy ways. They shall bear thee up in their hands, lest thou dash thy foot against a stone. Thou shalt tread upon the lion and the adder, the young lion and dragons thou shalt trample underfoot. Because he hath set his love upon me, therefore will I deliver him. I will set him on high, because he hath known my name. He shall call upon me, and I will answer him. I will be with him in trouble. I will deliver him and honor him. With long life will I satisfy him and show him my salvation.

as close as threads within a woven tapestry, are we bound together in the fabric of our lives, each enhancing the other.

burdens and cares upon the Lord, for he cares for you and he will sustain you. Yes, call upon the Lord in your day of distress and he will hear you, answer you, redeem your soul, and set you in a large place and bring you out of all your distresses.